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1: Good afternoon. The police are on the scene of a couple of accidents out here. Already trying to build through downtown with some volume. Westbound I-40 here at Alcoa Highway. All that traffic leaving downtown Knoxville, making its way out towards West Knoxville. Stop and go Cedar Bluff right at the interstate. Watch for radar north of town on 75 as you head up through Anderson, throughout certain parts of Campbell County. Sweet Leaf, they're still open in Knoxville and Alcoa. 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I'm Commander Chuck. You're on time.
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1: Well, good afternoon. More volume pushing through downtown. Just in the last few minutes, westbound I-40, some of the traffic getting onto Alcoa Highway, which has increased, headed past the airport there through that section of Blount County. Stop and go down on Kingston Pike right now, especially through the Bearden area as it builds on that Solway Bridge, trying to get out of the Oak Ridge area. 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I'm Commander Chuck with your on-time traffic.
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Knoxville's Rock Station, taking care of Tony at Sergeant Pepperoni's, taking care of our friends at Pete's. And yes, for those working at the Coliseum hard, getting ready for the Knoxville Ice Bears season. Oh, man, the WVLZ workforce. Who are you? Where are you from? And where the hell do you work? 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We'll shout it out.

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